0: spend that bread. And he like to dance, so you know he got that, yeah. I been in my head, little baby, I can't even think. All these differences on my mind, I can't blink. I might take a shot, go grab a chase, I need a drink. I walk in the club with my chain is going blink. Yeah, we throwing thousands. I do my dance on the top, they say I'm wildin'. I got some cash now, I guess they think I'm Holly. And I stay with bad, you know we be vibing.
1: It is a Todd Tuesday. That's the one and only they trying to call me.
2: But they can't, though.
1: DJ Mrs.
2: Mm-hmm. You know the vibe.
1: Somebody want to copy that mix.
2: At DJ Mrs. DJ M-I-S-S-E-S.
1: What it do, world? It's one and only DJ out of the holiday season. Mixtape King. And I'm rocking with my brother, man, Incognito. Posted on the corner. You dig? Let's go.
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12: All right, so let's do it, man. Five quick questions with Gail being here. You're starring right now as the number one, the lead on The Drop on FX, which is set in the 90s. The first question will be, who is your favorite 90s artist?
13: Lil' Kim.
12: You know what Lil' Kim was rapping about. We ain't gonna go any further into that. When is the last time that Gail Bean got into a real fist fight?
13: Oh, a real fist fight? September
12: 2020. Oh, what happened?
13: Oh.
14: That's right after COVID.
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12: Everybody loves the 90s. 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
13: Old school car.
15: Yeah, rims. Yeah.
12: We go with the rims.
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15: Are you a drunk? Well, if you're a millennial, they said that we lead in the highest alcohol consumption in the nation, okay? We're coming in at 81%. You know, if you're a millennial, if you were born between 1981 and 1986. But don't worry, Cal. 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
15: 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The Kardashians. We all needed a drink.
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9: All right, so let's do it, man. Five quick questions with Gail Bean here. You're starring right now as the number one, the lead on The Drop on FX, which is set in the 90s. The first question will be, who is your favorite 90s artist?
10: Lil' Kim.
9: Lil' Kim.
10: Yeah.
9: You know what Lil' Kim was rapping about. We ain't going to go any further into that. When is the last time that Gail Bean got into a real fist fight?
10: Oh, a real fist fight, September
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9: Everybody loves the 90s. 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
1: I'm going to say it's DJ Mrs.
2: Who did it? Who done it? And who needs to quit it?
3: Who is that?
4: Here's what's trending on the timeline with DJ Mrs. Post it on the corner.
1: Okay, let's get into it real quick. T for you. So, you know, we recently just had Quavo in the studio. He took over Post It on the Corner. And, you know, he left something out of our interview, though.
0: What did he say?
1: He confirmed that he is a daddy. He's a father to a beautiful baby girl. And here's a piece of what he had to say about that.
5: I mean, that's just adding more fuel to the fire. And it's a blessing that God gave me, being that I'm coming from so much. And I didn't even know what was happening. It's a whole new state. It brings joy to me. It brings a new reason why I'm doing this. It brings, like, a new hunger, a new fire to me. And I'm just, you know, proud to be a father now, because we used to always talk about that. I'm just happy about it. It's just, I'm real sensitive when it comes to that.
1: I know that's right, Quavo.
0: Now, congratulations.
1: He continued to talk about the joy-filled moments about his fatherhood journey thus far. And he also added, just seeing her light, seeing her smile, you know, seeing her call me dad, looking just like me, that's scary. And the beautiful part about it, you know, keeping her happy and trying not to tell her no and spoiling her, just being everything and more for her. So shout out to Quavo. And I'm sure we're going to hear more about this fatherhood in his new album, Chrome Life, that will be dropping really soon. And, you know, I will continue to keep you updated on that. Is that unfollows you to recap. You already know we can go. Post it on thecorner.com. Follow your good sis on the gram at DJ Mrs. DJ M-I-S-S-E-S.
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1: Yeah, let's get it.
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17: 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We done went from lettuce to damn guacamole. Now, olive oil, we had meat. 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

0: My vitamin pills, I don't get sick, this body is tea. I don't give a f- if I play sports, one thing I know he's not in my league. That I'd rather make M's all day, be sending me Zells all day. Keep low, cause for all I know, that dream is M.
1: You ain't got this one yet.
0: I don't get sick, this body is tea. I don't give a f- if I play sports, one thing I know he's not in my league. That I'd rather make M's all day, be sending me Zells all day. Keep low, cause for all I know, I had dream is

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1: Doing your big one.
0: And if somebody want a copy of that mix, DJ Misses.
1: At the DJ Iceberg.
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2: Hey, what it do? 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Mr. Futuristic, Mr. Ain't I, Mr. Futuristic Love, Mr. Sancho Leland, Mr. Lamborghini Leland, and right now you posted on the corner with Incognito and a pretty girl with the pink glasses. You see what I'm saying? You know who she is. Y'all are biggest, greatest show ever in the world. They doing their thing and they going places fast. And then I sincerely mean it's posted on the corner straight out of home of Atlanta, Georgia. Let's go.
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14: Time to get to it, baby. That $1,000 cash grab is on the poppin'. Kat's on the line right now. What up, Kat?
15: What's up?
14: You said you hype about getting this $1,000 today, yes?
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14: Clock begins at 3, 2, 1. Here we go. What is 140 divided by 5?
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16: You said 12 pretty quickly. 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
16: Looks like Chili is holding it down by herself, regardless of if she voted for Trump or not. So TLC is currently on tour with En Vogue and Salt and Pepper, but apparently only Chili took the stage the other night because T-Boz is battling with a flare-up from her sickle cell disease.
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1: We're going to get a taco. 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
0: I'm not going to lie. I like black folk tacos, ground beef meat. Season it up real good.
1: Put the sauce on.
0: Put the sauce on there. I'm ready to go. I don't need nothing else.
1: Hard shell, soft shell. 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
0: I'm a soft shell girly.
1: Yeah, me too, folks.
0: I'm a soft shell person. 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
1: Yes.
0: That's what the hard tacos do.
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4: 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I'm going to catch y'all soon. Peace.
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13: It's the Morning Hustle.
6: Everybody's got their eyes on Gary, Indiana. We've been watching as residents of the city have been struggling with power outages since some storms took place weeks ago. And to address some of the things that are going on and give us an update on where we are today, we have the 22nd mayor of Gary, Indiana. Mayor Eddie Melton is on the line with us today. We appreciate you,
13: yes,
6: Mayor.
13: Yes, sir.
6: What's up? Yes.
14: All right. Good morning. Good morning. Mm-hmm.
6: First and foremost, we're glad that Gary is finally getting some attention to the problems that you guys have been dealing with. But can you take us back to the beginning of what day did the actual storm knock out the power?
14: Yeah, so on August 11th, we had a 99-mile-an-hour wind that swept through northwest Indiana.
6: Damn.
14: The area is a city of about 68,000 people.
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14: 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My power just came on 3 days ago.
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6: 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Cree Summer is here. Elijah Kai, Malia, Joy Moon in the building. With the chemistry that you guys have and you're playing roommates on the show.
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15: Well, you have a tough role, though. 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I mean, you're playing the daughter of Dwayne mm-hmm. and Whitley, mm-hmm. which yeah. is some big shoes to fill. But you've already accomplished so much great things. You've been on Broadway. 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
5: Everybody's got their eyes on Gary, Indiana. We've been watching as residents of the city have been struggling with power outages since some storms took place weeks ago. And to address some of the things that are going on and give us an update on where we are today, we have the 22nd mayor of Gary, Indiana. Mayor Eddie Melton is on the line with us today. We appreciate you,
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7: 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Good morning. 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
1: What's up, everybody? This is Pastor Mike Jr. And there's a word that should come to mind and make you smile. It's called incognito. Incognito means I'm able to be in a room, but not in a room. It means I'm able to move, but people may not detect me. And if somebody listening to me right now, you're frustrated because you're asking for popularity, but you don't know how to manage the seasons of being incognito. Incognito does not mean I don't have it. It means I don't have to flaunt it. It means I am who I am and I'm comfortable in my own skin. So every time you tune on to Incognito, you're not just listening to music. You're not just vibing with your favorite people. What you're saying is that I'm going to be the person in my family who can win and remain humble. Win and not be over the top. Win and just remain who I am. Don't let anybody rush you. It's a generation of people who are rising who are going to be blessed and still know how to be incognito.
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0: Indy, what's good, baby? 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

0: December the 16th, we turn the bowling alley pink. 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Again, we're there to honor, celebrate, and remember those that have been affected by breast cancer. 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

0: you a 10. 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

Indeed, what's going on? It's me, L'Oreal, from the Morning Hustle. And shout out to all my hustlers repping the East Side. I see ya. It's Hot 100.9, the best station, period.

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5: Are you a drunk? Well, if you're a millennial, they said that we lead in the highest alcohol consumption in the nation, okay? We're coming in at 81%. You know, if you're a millennial, if you were born between 1981 and 1986. But don't worry, Cal. Gen X is on our ass, okay?
6: I'm a millennial.
5: You're not a millennial.
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5: I'm doing the math. It's not mathing. The math ain't mathing. But I will say this. 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
5: 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The Kardashians. 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

0: like a... 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
1: Are you a drunk? Well, if you're a millennial, they said that we lead in the highest alcohol consumption in the nation, okay? We're coming in at 81%. You know, if you're a millennial, if you were born between 1981 and 1986. But don't worry, Kyle. Gen X is on our ass, okay?
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0: Incognito, right here. Post it on the corner. Indy, tonight at 7 o'clock. You know what time it is? You got to pull up on me. Because without you listening, I wouldn't even have no job. And it's all courtesy of Hot 100.9.
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0: baby girl. What's on your mind, mind?
1: What's on your mind,
0: mind, mind? You've been, you've been, you've been, you've been.

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1: It's football time, baby. Hey. What school you repping?
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1: What's going on? It's your homeboy, B. Swift. And every Friday night, we're pulling up to the biggest football games in the state. That's right. We want to see your team. 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And we want to bring it live on the radio. This week, DJ Ready Rock's pulling up to Warren Central as they take on Lawrence North. Game's going to be crazy. Warren Central versus Lawrence North. 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
7: 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But 94% of Americans are terrified. Now I don't know if y'all seen the other day, but some olive oil also got recalled. We done went from lettuce to damn guacamole. Now olive oil, we had meat. It's getting to the point where some people are coming over from overseas and bringing their own food. They're saying that they don't trust the food in America at all. And I feel like something needs to be done about this. We've been getting sick off of the food that's been in America for quite some time now. And the fact that they keep rolling it out, but other countries are able to get it right, is a little sick to me. 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

Circle City. 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
1: All right, so let's do it, man. 5 quick questions with Gayle being here. You're starring right now as the number one, the lead on The Drop on FX, which is set in the 90s. The first question will be, who is your favorite 90s artist?
8: Lil' Kim.
1: Lil' Kim. You know what Lil' Kim was rapping about. We ain't going to go any further into that. When is the last time that Gayle Bean got into a real fist fight?
8: Oh, a real fist fight? September
1: 2020. Oh, what happened?
8: Oh.
9: That's right after COVID.
8: I flew back to L.A. to get back to work because I was like, Atlanta is about to drag me back.
3: Oh, no.
8: To real Atlanta.
1: Everybody loves the 90s. 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
1: If you could write the script, what would be the first thing that Wanda says now to Franklin Scott?
8: How can I help you?
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3: Yeah, rims. 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
4: Everybody's got their eyes on Gary, Indiana. We've been watching as residents of the city have been struggling with power outages since some storms took place weeks ago. And to address some of the things that are going on and give us an update on where we are today, we have the 22nd mayor of Gary, Indiana. Mayor Eddie Melton is on the line with us today. We appreciate you,
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5: Are you a drunk? Well, if you're a millennial, they said that we lead in the highest alcohol consumption in the nation, okay? We're coming in at 81%. You know, if you're a millennial, if you were born between 1981 and 1986. But don't worry, Cal. Gen X is on our ass, okay?
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5: You're not a millennial.
6: I am.
5: You are?
6: Yeah.
5: I'm doing the math.
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5: 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The math ain't mathing. 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
5: 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The pandemic, we lived through that. 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We all needed a drink.
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4: Time for that $1,000 cash grab. We got Cora on the line out of Montgomery, Alabama. What's happening, Cora? I got 60 seconds on the clock. When you're ready, Cora, say, I'm ready, Kyle.
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4: Time.
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0: right, coming up, we got to talk about these stories that are happening in the news that are so outrageous, it makes us say, I know you lying. Like, I know you lying. Bill Gates has rang the bell of death. I know you lying.
1: Oh, man. Now, I know you lying. Not another group of men didn't understand what consent was.
0: Mm.
2: And if y'all recall another...
1: I know you're lying, Alton. Did you not hear us all start with it?
2: No, I didn't. I know you lying.
0: All right, what is it?
2: I'll tell y'all when we come back. I know you lying.
1: I'm tired.
2: My bad, I messed that up.
1: I know Alton lying. This new segment ain't being so smooth after all.
2: My bad.
0: When we come back, I know you lying is up next. Don't move.
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0: 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Morning Hustle's here, baby. It's L'Oreal, Kyle Santillan, Alton Walker. And the lowdown's coming up next. What we got?
1: There has been a recent trial that has been crazy in the news cycle. We have not talked much about it, but it looks like one of the jurors are speaking out. So let's get into it. Also, Blueface is threatening his baby mom. Let's keep the same energy y'all got for Rick Ross. Okay, let's talk all about it coming up in the lowdown.
0: That's going down in 10 minutes. Don't move.
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13: 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Where my call keys at?
14: It's the Morning Hustle Traffic Report. What's the traffic looking like in these indie streets?
15: 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Beginning to build northbound 65 traffic, Keystone to 70 from the east side. Same along northbound 465 nearing Washington, approaching Fall Creek alike. However, still closed due to a much earlier crash involving two semis. Eastbound 74, Interstate 44 to Interstate 244. 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
1: Yeah.
20: Hey, y'all.
0: Here's the deal, La Brea. I got 60 seconds on the clock. If you're ready, say, I'm ready, Kyle.
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0: Clock begins at 3, 2, 1. Which instrument family does the violin belong to? String, brass, or percussion?
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0: Yeah!
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0: That's right. You just won $1,000, my Brea.
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2: Time for another Santilly survey.
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2: I know I think about this every single day of my life, but for some reason, I just can't do it. 55% of people have seriously considered quitting social media.
4: Considered.
2: Not actually done it, not taking a step to make
3: hilarious.
2: It happen, but the thought has crossed your mind, maybe I need to get off of this nonsense and just live my life without it. I do know a few people out there, every once in a while I come across somebody that says, yeah, I don't even have an Instagram, or I don't have a TikTok, or I don't have a Facebook, but that's few and far between. Has anybody in here considered getting rid of their social media?
3: I wish I could get rid of my social media.
2: Man,
3: but it's part of the job, you know? Right. Like, we don't have no choice. I got to repost these interviews. I have to make sure we get that content out. But if I didn't do this as a job, I definitely wouldn't have a social media.
2: I feel the exact same way, man. All right, well, if that thought has crossed your mind, just realize you're not alone. 55% of people have considered it at the very least, all right?
3: I don't like the people that act like they don't got social media but be having a sneaky fence.
2: All right, stick around, man. Coming up next, Ask Uncle Alton is on the way. What's happening?
4: Another badass kid trying to embarrass his parent. Boy, I tell you.
2: Oh, boy. That's
4: I'm going to help out.
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8: Gotta cut all through this traffic. Where my call keys at?
12: It's the morning hustle traffic report. What's the traffic looking like in these indie streets?
13: This traffic report is sponsored by Verizon Business. Eastbound 74 continues to be closed due to an earlier accident involving two semis, Interstate 44 to Interstate 244. There are 5-minute delays are evident northbound 65, Raymond to 70. From the east side, northbound 465, Pendleton Pike to Fall Creek. 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
2: Everybody's got their eyes on Gary, Indiana. We've been watching as residents of the city have been struggling with power outages since some storms took place weeks ago. And to address some of the things that are going on and give us an update on where we are today, we have the 22nd mayor of Gary, Indiana. Mayor Eddie Melton is on the line with us today. We appreciate you,
4: Mayor.
2: Yes,
4: sir.
1: What's up?
2: Yes.
1: Good morning. Good morning.
2: First and foremost, we're glad that Gary is finally getting some attention to the problems that you guys have been dealing with. But can you take us back to the beginning of what day did the actual storm knock out the power?
1: Yeah, so on August 11th, we had a 99-mile-an-hour wind that swept through northwest Indiana.
2: Damn.
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12: 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Again, we're there to honor, celebrate, and remember those that have been affected by breast cancer. 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
0: Gotta cut all through this traffic. Where my car keys at?
9: It's the Morning Hustle traffic report. What's the traffic looking like in these indie streets?
10: This traffic report is mounted by Verizon Business. There's a 15-minute delay cooking from the east side, northbound 465, 70 to 69. Nearly as much northbound 65, 465 to 70. Speaking thereof, on the brakes, eastbound 70, west 265. 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
1: 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Brandy's on the line out of Covington, Georgia.
14: Yes, yes. You know it.
1: Brandy, I got 60 seconds on the clock. I'm ready to go. If you're ready to go, say, I'm ready, Kyle.
14: I'm ready, Kyle.
1: Clock begins in 3, 2, 1. Here we go. What is 17 times 3?
14: Oh, shit. Hold on. Pass.
1: Which of these internal organs is responsible for pumping blood throughout the body? The lungs, the heart, or the stomach?
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15: Pass, Brandy.
1: Brandy, pass.
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1: 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Yay!
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1: Okay.
14: Can I go back to my other one? I messed up.
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0: If we're all vacationing together, should we all have the same level of experience, or does everybody get whatever level they pay for?
1: Whatever level they pay for. I'm going to get a massage, and y'all ass ain't.
0: Damn, that's crazy. Man, a lot of people talking about this since Savannah James was in first class while her friend sat in coach, but they were on the same trip. You know what I mean? I don't know, man. On one level, I feel like if we're doing this together, we should all have the same experiences.
2: It depends on who the idea was. Now, if Savannah was like, let's go somewhere, like if it was her idea to fly out, yeah, come on now. You can't just put your girl there.
0: So if you send an invite, then you're responsible for making sure everybody has the same
2: thing. Same level. Come on now.
1: I don't think so. It's just like, it's so many different reasons. One, this is not just her friend. They also travel together for work in some kind of capacity. Every time we go, if we're going to make money and I'm paying for you, like, that doesn't make sense. It's like, you got to move and get what you supposed to get in your stuff. So say it's a business trip. You were supposed to negotiate that you got your first class ticket. If you didn't do that, that don't have nothing to do with Savannah.
0: Mm-hmm. Hustlers, what's your thoughts, man? 866-HUSTLE-8, 866-487-8538. Should we all have the same level of experience? And if you got it, should you cover everybody else? Or you get whatever level you pay for, man. The phone lines are open. Let's talk about it.
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9: It's the Morning Hustle traffic report. What's the traffic looking like in these indie streets?
10: 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Northbound 65 scores a 10-minute delay. Keystone to the 70 South split as much from the east side. Northbound 465, 70 to Fall Creek. About half that west side. Northbound 465, 79th Street to 865. From the northwest side, there is an accident along 86th and Northwest Boulevard. 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
11: What's going on? It's your homeboy, B Swift. And every Friday night, we're pulling up to the biggest football games in the state. That's right. We want to see your team. 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
1: All right, so let's do it, man. Five quick questions with Gail Bean here. You're starring right now as the number one, the lead on The Drop on FX, which is set in the 90s. The first question will be, who is your favorite 90s artist?
2: Lil' Kim.
1: You know what Lil' Kim was rapping about. We ain't going to go any further into that. When is the last time that Gail Bean got into a real fist fight?
2: Oh, a real fist fight? 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
1: 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Wake up! 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

0: saying?
1: It's the Morning Hustle Traffic Report. What's the traffic looking like in these indie streets?
2: This traffic report is meant to buy Verizon Business. One more peek at our Wednesday morning travels, revealing a pair of 10-minute delays. Northbound 65, Keystone to the 70 South split. And from the west side, northbound 465, 79th to 865. 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

0: hustle.
1: I don't know if y'all know what's going on. There's a lot of conversation about younger people not having sex and not engaging with each other and things of that nature. Now they're saying 11% of Gen Z has just stopped dating altogether. And you want to know why?
2: Why?
1: Because they said it's too expensive.
3: Oh, yeah. Yeah,
2: life is too expensive.
1: Too expensive to date. And I blame not all women, but all the women on social media.
4: Come on, Kyle.
1: Talking about don't date till you get your finances together. Don't date till you can afford to do this, do that. No, man, y'all got it effed up. At the end of the day, you should be dating and trying to find somebody that you can build with.
3: Come on.
1: But y'all got these people so scared to date that 11% stopped altogether. That's a damn shame.
2: I don't think that was a good comparison.
3: That is,
2: you know,
3: good.
2: Why I think 11% of people aren't dating? Because they're struggling financially to even turn their lights on in their house. So maybe you should blame Donald Trump and your
1: They don't say nothing about lights.
3: Because y'all used to be able to go to Chili's and Applebee's. But
1: that's
3: now,
1: right.
3: Y'all want y'all first date to be Dubai and a flight to Miami.
2: Chili's and Applebee's still going to cost you a coin.
1: Exactly.
3: No, because you could get the 3 for $10 at Chili's. I know about it.
1: Santilli survey, 11% of Gen Zs have quit dating because it's too damn expensive. All right, stick around, man. As we move on, the lowdown's coming up next. L'Oreal, what you got?
2: Justin Timberlake, once upon a time, brought sexy back. Well, it looks like Lucky Day is bringing sassy back. We'll talk all about it coming up in a lowdown.
1: All right, it's going down to 10 minutes. Don't move.
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15: Cut all through this traffic. Where my car keys at?
16: It's the morning hustle traffic report. What's the traffic looking like in these indie streets?
17: 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Today, we're expecting it to be overcast this afternoon with a high of 84. Tonight, mostly cloudy with a low of 67. Tomorrow, mostly cloudy with a high of 90. It's partly cloudy and 65 in Indy. 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
1: 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Jasmine, I got 60 seconds on the clock. 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

0: It's on social media, and now the public is involved. So should people be taking their relationship issues to social media? And have you ever had to confront someone who said something about you? And it could be any kind of relationship. It could have been a romantic one. It could have been a family situation. It could have been a friend. Yeah. You know what I mean? But either way, that relationship is going through some things. And next thing you know, somebody all on social media with it. All right, let us know how you feel. You can call right now if you want. 866-487-8538. And we'll also revisit this tomorrow, so lock in with us, okay? That being said, if you want to get down with us throughout the day, do it on social. How can I get with you, L'Oreal?
1: 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Alton, where can they go get tickets for that tour?
2: You already know, Alton Walker Show. You come to my website, go to my website, or come to my social media and all that good stuff, because we got to do a great tour. And L'Oreal, hopefully she'll hit us on one of the cities or something and do
1: something.
2: Yeah,
1: y'all got to pay for my makeup. I told y'all with the stipulation.
2: I'll do it for you. October 4th.
1: Well, look at that.
2: October 4th.
1: Somebody getting some ticket sales, ain't it?
2: Well, no, I said no. I was going to do it for, like, me personally.
1: Oh, hell no. Nah. Oh,
2: okay, well, October 4th, D.C., this Sunday.
1: I'm going to need that sack.
2: D.C., pull up. October 4th. October 11th, Richmond. We at the Funny Bone. And then October 18th, we in Raleigh at the Improv. So pull up, get your tickets.
0: All right, there it is. Kyle Santillan, definitely hit me on the gram. 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
0: 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We are in the building. Brandy's on the line out of Covington, Georgia.
8: Yes, you know it.
0: Brandy, I got 60 seconds on the clock. 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

0: Walker and Won, a Coach Red exclusive right here, Hot 100.9. What it do, Naptown? Boy, Coach Red, DJ Ready rocking the building on a hump day, ready to keep this playlist lit. Let's get it going with some Pop Smoke. Here's Dior.
1: I'm never like, you know, it's special packing with the automatics. 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
1: 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That's for all my scammers and my kid money.

win in game two, 99-89. Hopefully we can keep this momentum up and get us another win on Thursday. We need this. Let's keep moving. Shout out to my Fever fans. You know I rep for now.

0: Indy, what's good, baby? You know what time it is. It's the Morning Hustle with L'Oreal and Kyle Santillan.
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0: 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Hip-hop.
5: It's the Morning Hustle.
0: All right, so let's do it, man. Five quick questions with Gayle being here. You're starring right now as the number one, the lead on The Drop on FX, which is set in the 90s. The first question will be, who is your favorite 90s artist?
1: Lil' Kim.
0: Little Kim. You know what Little Kim was rapping about. We ain't gonna go any further into that. When is the last time that Gayle Bean got into a real fist fight?
1: Oh, a real fist fight? September 2020.
0: Oh, what happened?
1: Oh.
6: That's right after COVID.
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1: To real Atlanta.
0: Everybody loves the 90s. 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
1: Old school car.
7: Yeah, rims. Yeah.
0: We go with the rims.
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21: 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NBA expansion is coming to Las Vegas and then Seattle. And the process for selecting an owner for the new Vegas team is entering the final stages. Three bidders are in the running for an expansion franchise selling in the $12 to $13 billion range. That potential asking price isn't a surprise after the recent sale of the Lakers for $12.5 billion less than a year ago after they were purchased for $10 billion. CNBC's list of NBA franchise valuations for 2026 had three teams, the Lakers, Knicks, and Warriors, valued at over $10 billion. So it might be a little hasty for an expansion team to come in as one of the most valued franchises in the league. But this isn't a small league with a ton of growth potential, so this is going to be a massive opportunity. 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

Had to go Future for your playlist. California Girls, a Coach Red exclusive right here. Hot 100.9. Keep it locked. Got some Chris Brown on the way and some Cardi B. Let's take it back with some Keisha Cole. I Should Have Cheated. Hot 100.9.

0: gonna put you in the game. And stick around, I got some Skiller Baby, some Tim's, and I got Baby Chief Do It on the way. Hang out for that ghetto love story. 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
1: 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Real change takes both workplaces willing to do better and people who pay attention and advocate for their

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0: 10, girl, you a 10. 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

Working on a weekend like usual. Way off in the deep end like usual. 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
1: Are you a drunk? Well, if you're a millennial, they said that we lead in the highest alcohol consumption in the nation, okay? We're coming in at 81%. You know, if you're a millennial, if you were born between 1981 and 1986. But don't worry, Cal. Gen X is on our ass, okay?
2: I'm a millennial.
1: You're not a millennial.
2: Yeah.
1: You are?
2: Yeah.
1: I'm doing the math.
2: Yeah.
1: It's not mathing. The math ain't mathing. But I will say this. They said that Gen Z, they are the ones that's changing things a bit. They are cutting alcohol down.
2: Yeah.
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0: in. And don't forget, I'm outside this Friday, Operation Football. We at war in Lawrence North coming through. Come kick it with the coach. Stick around. I got more heat coming your way. It's hot 100.9.
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0: jumping off The Reset, an art and soul feature artist showcase that jumps off at the Madam Walker Legacy Center October the 11th. That's a Sunday, and it jumps off at 6 p.m. I got all the details you need. And matter of fact, I'm going to be putting somebody in the game with some of these tickets coming up next hour. So y'all just hang out with the coach, and we're going to get active. It's Hot 100.9.
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3: All right, so let's do it, man. 5 quick questions with Gail being here. You're starring right now as the number one, the lead on The Drop on FX, which is set in the 90s. The first question will be, who is your favorite 90s artist?
8: Lil Kim.
3: Lil Kim.
8: Yeah.
3: You know what Lil Kim was rapping about. We ain't going to go any further into that. When is the last time that Gail Bean got into a real fist fight?
8: Oh, a real fist fight? September 2020.
3: Oh, what happened?
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I need my ninth caller, the Reset, an art and soul feature artist showcase at the Madam Walker Legacy Center, October the 11th, 6 p.m. I got a pair of tickets on deck for my ninth caller. 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

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It all jumps off Sunday, October the 11th, 6 to 9:30. 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

0: 16th, we turn the bowling alley pink. What's going on? 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Again, we're there to honor, celebrate, and remember those that have been affected by breast cancer. And it's all been powered by my friends at the American Cancer Society, Community Spirit.
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3: Time to get into that $1,000 cash grab, baby. 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

Indeed, what's going on? It's me, L'Oreal, from the Morning Hustle. And shout out to all my hustlers repping the East Side. I see ya. It's Hot 100.9, the best station, period.

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Listen, NapTown, keep it locked. I got some LMA on the way and details about Pins for Pink. We outside bowling for a reason, October the 16th. I got all the details coming up in like 7 minutes. Hang out with the coach. Here's Folded.

0: J's.
1: LMA with Mike Jester, Coach Red exclusive right here, Hot 100.9 Indies Hip Hop Station. Listen, Naptown, we outside October the 16th. Royal Pins, we taking it over. My partner B Swift and the whole squad is going to be out there. So come on out. It's called Pins for Pink as we take over Royal Pins for breast cancer awareness. We getting our night bowl on. Music is going to be on.

0: of town and stick around. I got music on the way from I got some Roddy Rich on the way. I got some Chris Brown on the way. And we gonna get that Belly Gang in there, cause that's a Coach Red exclusive. You know I love that joint. Hang out, it's Hot 100.9.
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2: 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I always love these. It happens October the 18th, and she is back and better than ever, okay? She's dropping her Tina Snow freestyles again. 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
1: 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She's going to come with a flow. 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She's still standing tall, and she spoke with Marie Claire. She is so hung up over Klay Thompson. 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
1: Diddy got caught in 4K, y'all, okay? Now, he was already punished for having contraband, including a phone before, but it seems like he doesn't care because every time we turn around, his release date is getting pushed up. They just said that he now is set to be released January 21st of 2028, but it must be some inmates in there that feel like it's not fair he get to go home because they released some footage of him chilling on his cell phone, throwing around demands. That sounds scary. I don't care. If you're already in jail in there for doing certain things like hanging Cassie off a balcony or whatever the case, and he like, she ain't gonna know it's me calling. Ah, Diddy. Anyway, apparently he's in there with private chefs, unlimited Hennessy, maids, people that are cleaning his toilet. He's getting massages. This man is living the life.
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1: Time for that $1,000 cash grab. We got Cora on the line out of Montgomery, Alabama. What's happening, Cora? I got 60 seconds on the clock. When you're ready, Cora, say, I'm ready, Kyle.
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0: 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Yeah.
1: 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That's how you close something out right there with a hit. Stopping that town by the sounds of this beat in the background. That means I done had you charged up since about 10 a.m. Now it's close to 3 a.m.

Y'all know how to find me though, at Coach Red, COACHRED. Tap in with your boy. I'm all over social media, and you know what I say, don't talk about it, be about it. That way you can make something happen. Until later.

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4: Ladies and gentlemen, boys and girls, welcome to Ask Uncle Alton. Yay! Y'all never seem excited when I say that, but that's okay. And today's question, are you ready? In this email, it says, Uncle, my son is in sixth grade, and I get a call from the school every day about him acting up. 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

Incognito, right here, posted on the counter. Indy, tonight at 7 o'clock, you know what time it is? You got to pull up on me, because without you listening, I wouldn't even have no job. And it's all courtesy of Hot 100.9.

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0: 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Cardi B with your man B Swift rolling with you this afternoon. A lot is going on that we got to talk about. We're going to talk about last night Fever game. The Fever got that dub being right there. You know what I'm saying? You know what I'm saying? Caitlin Clark taking over the city tomorrow with the drop of her shoe. I will give you details with that, as well as some things that's going on with your favorites and greatest in hip hop and R&B. Did y'all hear about Diddy in jail getting massaged on by men? I'm not even joking. This is real life. Diddy did it. Like, I'll tell y'all what's done came out from a report on one of the news stations. Don't you move. It's Hot 100.9.
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0: Yeah. What's going on? It's your homeboy, B Swift. And every Friday night, we're pulling up to the biggest football games in the state. That's right. We want to see your team. 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This week, DJ Ready Rock's pulling up to Warren Central as they take on Lawrence North. Game's going to be crazy. Warren Central versus Lawrence North. 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
3: 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Stop and go on I-70 eastbound between West Street and the South Split from I-465 to the South Split, 9 minutes. West side, I-465 northbound before West 46th Street, a crash. Two left lanes blocked. Traffic is stopped from I-74, I-70 to I-865, 23 minutes. Backed out traffic on I-65 northbound past Raymond Street to the South Split. 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
7: Time to get into that $1,000 cash grab, baby. 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

Naptown, what's poppin'? 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

0: I just want to dance. That's my song right there. Get a love story. You know who else wants to dance? It's the boy Diddy. He wants to dance while being in jail. Matter of fact, check out this story from NBC News.
1: NBC News spoke to four men who spent time with Combs in prison at Fort Dix in New Jersey. They were granted anonymity to speak freely about life inside prison. They described Diddy's privileged life, saying he's paid thousands of dollars a month to other inmates to do chores like make his bed, clean his toilet and shower, even give him massages.
0: Tia, are we surprised Diddy's in jail getting massages from other men?
2: Not at all. That's what he was doing outside of jail. Not surprised at all.
0: Diddy did it, like 50 Cent said. I ain't gonna lie to y'all. Listen, I'm very comfortable with who I am. I don't even want to go to the massage parlor and get a man to rub on me. I don't need no strong hands. Give me a nice, gentle touch of a hand of a woman, right? But to go to jail and pay for it is insane.
2: He needs it. He's desperate.
0: Something. And they said that's not it. He got him in there cooking. He got phones that other people are holding on to. So he's got an Instagram account. He's a... What else did they say he was doing? He's sitting there taking depression pills. They try and get Diddy more time to you. His time just dropped. Said he'll be home January 2028. But this story could get him more time in jail. That man is in jail getting massages.
2: He's living life.
0: Living life. The Diddy life. Diddy did it. Diddy literally did it. I don't care what y'all say. More coming up. Tia, the intern with me. You having a good day so far?
2: Great day.
0: All right, we're going to talk in a little bit. You know, some things going on. Our Fever got a dub last night, but it was some controversy with the dub. A lot of it. Y'all don't go nowhere. It's Hot 100.9.
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4: 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Heavy traffic on I-65 southbound West Street to the north split. North side I-465 eastbound Allisonville Road to I-69. Traffic is stop and go on I-70 eastbound between West Street and the south split. From I-465 to the south split, 10 minutes. Stop and go traffic on I-65 northbound Raymond Street to the south split. South side slow, I-465 eastbound Harding to I-65. 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
3: 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Kat's on the line right now. What up, Kat?
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3: You said you hype about getting this $1,000 today, yes?
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4: 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I need that money on.
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3: Clock begins at 3, 2, 1. 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What is 140 divided by 5?
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5: You said 12 pretty quickly. 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

0: Circle City. It's the five-footed Kyle Santillan from the Morning Hustle Show. 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

0: 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It's called Living Large on Hot 100.9.
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0: Can you just remember a few years ago we was walking around here wearing masks because the government told us to put masks on? Like, that was such a spooky time. We never can go back to that. I don't ever want to go back to that. People are still wearing them. But you know what? I'm not against it. The way people are passing around codes because they don't care to take medicine. Don't look at me. I'm not sick no more. I was sick for half of a day, Tia. Took a hot toddy, a medicine ball, some DayQuil, and now I'm bounced back. You didn't get sick. You didn't get sick. You've been around. Exactly. Tia, the intern, is in the building with me trying to talk crazy. Like, didn't get you sick, bro. Stop playing. Anyway, you made me lose my train of thought, Tia. Coming up, Pins for Pink. I'm going to tell you about how you can join me. And I'm telling you, y'all better get y'all lanes because lanes is moving quick. We just had to open it back up because some people wanted some more lanes. So we're going to talk Pins for Pink. We're going to talk about DJ Ready Rock, who will be at Operation Football. Plus, I have some passes to Indy Scream Park that I want to give you. So prepare yourself, because I need you to scream on this radio. It's Hot 100.9. Let's take a look at the road.
1: 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Northside I-465 eastbound stop ago, I-865 to Ditch Road due to an earlier crash. A crash before I-69, two right lanes are blocked. It stopped from Elsinville Road from I-865 to I-69, 55 minutes, 43-minute delay. East side of crash on I-465 northbound before I-70 on the left shoulder. I-70 eastbound stop ago, West Street to the south split. 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
5: 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I got 60 seconds on the clock. 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

DBN heels. 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He Mr. Get It Done. 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Fall in love every time we link. He got me sprung.com. 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

Hey, yo, Indy, it's Kyle Santillan from The Morning Hustle. Do you think you got what it takes to answer 10 questions in 60 seconds? 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

0: Circle City was good. Kyle Santillan here from the Morning Hustle. 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We're posted on the corner with the homie Incognito and DJ Mrs. Weeknights at 7 p.m. on Hot 100.9.
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2: Maybach music. Huh.

Yes, sir. You know me and Pimp together, 5 o'clock, we gonna shut you all the way down. Speaking of Pimp, shout out to North Central. We went and did their homecoming last weekend, and we had a ball. So shout out to North Central, freshmen, juniors, seniors, you know, sophomores, everybody. Shout out to Addicts as well. We did their pep rally last Friday, had a ball with them as well. But, you know, I just gotta shout them out because it's always a ball when you get to pull up on the school. Speaking of pulling up on somebody, I need y'all to pull up on me right now. 317-688-1009. Caller number 9. I have a pair of tickets to Indie Screen Park if you give me

0: blood-curdling scream, and you can win a family four-pack of tickets to Indy Scream Park. So I need you to take a deep breath and call me right now. Call the number 9. That's the one I'm giving it to. And if your scream is weak, I'm hanging up on you. 317-688-1009. Haunted House season is here! Let's take a look at the road.
1: 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Stop-and-go traffic on I-65 southbound 29th Street to Meridian. Northeast side, a crash on I-465 eastbound past Allisonville Road. Two right lanes blocked. Traffic is stopped from Westfield Boulevard from I-865 to I-69, 65 minutes. I-70 eastbound stop-and-go, Harding to the south split. I-65 northbound is jammed up Raymond Street to the south split. 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
4: Are you a drunk? 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
14: Hey.
13: What's going on? Who is this?
14: Calvin.
13: Calvin! Now, you can win these tickets to any scream part, Calvin, but you got to give me a terrifying scream.
14: I can do it.
13: Let me hear it, Calvin. Tia, was that scary? Damn, Tia said you gotta give us another try. She don't think you deserve to win these tickets, Calvin.
12: Another try.
13: Another try. Or Tia said she gonna hang up. I'm letting Tia be the judge over here, Calvin.
12: All right, one more time.
13: Let's try it. Mm-hmm. That was the one, Tia? Tia said that's the one. Calvin, you just got hooked up with a family four-pack of tickets to Indy Screen Park, all right?
12: Sounds good.
13: All right, man. Do me a favor. Tell everybody out there at the station that got you hooked up.
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Prove that he's a problem. 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Yeah, get up with me. Sneak this first person shooter. I hope they came with three switches. I crash out like rap. It's

0: MC. You know, I got my dog with me on Wednesdays. That's what we do. We take it all the way there. More is definitely going up and up and up. And speaking of up, I'm trying to put some money up in your pocket. How? The Hot Music Challenge is back. What do you need to do? You need to pull your cell phone out. Text the word music to 60796. Again, text the word music to 60796. That right there can put $250 in your pocket, plus tickets to see Chris Brown. I think everybody's excited Chris Brown's coming to town. He'll be here at Halloween night. Why not let me pay for your outfit and give you tickets? Like $250. Tia the intern is still in here with me. $250 can get eyelashes done, can get eyebrows done, it can get nails and toes done.
1: That's it.
0: Maybe a Sheen outfit. Maybe you got a little enough for a Sheen outfit. Maybe. But you can definitely get nails, toes. You can get your nails, eyelashes, eyebrows. I know some ladies gonna want them minks. They gonna want them single strips. That's like $100 right there. Extra long nails. That's $170. You see what I'm saying? Let me help you out, and I'm giving you tickets to the show, so you can buy your own Sheen outfit. Tia the intern agrees with me. Text music to 60796. Let us get you paid and get your tickets. All right, Top 100.9 Pimp C. I appreciate you as always. Let's take a look at the road.
2: 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Stop and go traffic on I-65 southbound from Dr. Martin Luther King Jr. Street to Meridian. Northeast side, a crash on I-465 eastbound past Allisonville Road. Two right lanes blocked. It's stopped from Westfield from I-865 to I-69, 65 minutes. I-70 eastbound stop and go traffic, Harding Street to the south split. I-65 northbound is jammed up Raymond Street to the south split. 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

0: I'm like. Naptown, what it do? It's your homie Kyle Santillan here, and the Morning Hustle is back tomorrow morning at 6 a.m. We are Hot 100.9.
1: 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Ice.

0: The boy Drake got you going with Shebang. Your man B Swift rocking with you. 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Boom, you got that in your pocket? 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My dog DJ Ready Rock is pulling up to Warren Central as they take on Lawrence North on Friday. This is going to be an amazing game, so don't miss out on it. The Warriors versus the Wildcats. 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
2: 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I-65 southbound, stop and go. Dr. Martin Luther King Jr. Street to Meridian. I-465 to the north, split 16 minutes. Northeast side of crash. I-465 eastbound past Ellsville Road. Two right lanes blocked. It's stopped from Westfield Boulevard. From I-865 to I-69, 53 minutes. 41-minute delay. Stop and go I-70 eastbound, Harding Street to the south split. 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
1: 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I got 60 seconds on the clock. When you're ready, Cora, say, I'm ready, Kyle.
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See Jay-Z perform at the Super Bowl? Rumors is he's gonna do it, and I think if he does it, he's dropping an album. Just watch what happens. Anyway, text music to 60796. Let us know if you like that one as well as this one. Here's Ella Mae with Teller on Hot 100.9.

0: It's officially time for me to get out of here, but I gotta remind you, text MUSIC to 60796 immediately to win $250 and tickets to see Chris Brown. That is a great win on both angles right there. Free money and free tickets to see Chris Brown Halloween night. With that being said, I'm out of here, Naptown. See y'all tomorrow.
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1: Thank you.
0: Gotta know we came to work, do two things today.
1: Play these hits.
0: And now make sure the hits don't stall.
1: You know the vibe.
0: On the calendar, it says September 30th, which is the last day of September 2026.
1: So that means what?
0: Lock in.
1: Rent is due.
0: Oh.
1: Thank you.
0: I'm about to say lock in. Q4 start tomorrow.
1: Focus on that rent first.
0: What you got? October 1st all the way to December 31st?
1: Mm-hmm.
0: It's about to be showtime.
1: Yeah.
2: What's up, y'all? It's your girl, Big Lex, not the little one. And congratulations to Incognito and DJ Mrs. for having the biggest show in the city. You know we posted on the corner.
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